tried to sue me. TMZ tried to sue me. Blabbermouth can fucking suck it, cause they never fucking knew.

camera, she got it sticking in the cameraman. And we could have some. And he's up there. What's that? Hawaiian noises. Yeah.

which way that we're falling. I'm not sure anymore what's right or what is wrong.

you got blood on your face, a big disgrace, waving your banner all over the place. We're